allow no guitar playing right here. 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

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I can guarantee you it's no one on the stage. We're all relaxed tonight.

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Come on, ladies. Gotta hear that again. One more time with the girls. 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

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She ain't exactly pretty,

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3: Le meilleur de la musique.